0: You need that paper?
1: Yeah, baby.
0: We got you. Keep it here for your chance to win $1,000 on Monday. 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

Busta Rhymes, I Know What You Want. Lola White, happy to be here hanging out with you on this Friday evening. Got requests on the way from Chameleon Air Riding. Plus, Dre and Snoop, Number the G Thang, and Sean Paul, Get Busy. Those are all on the way as well. But right now,

Paso's old school, High 93.5, Black Street, no diggity. Dolla White hanging with you on this Friday evening. I've got requests out of the way for Jay, Don't Walk Away. Plus, coming up in a few, we'll take it back to 1999. I'll run down the top five songs on this date from 99.

0: Five El Paso's old school.
1: Jay, don't walk away. Dola White hanging with you on this Friday evening. I've got requests out of the way for Luda. What's your fantasy? Plus, Mariah Carey, Always Be My Baby, coming up as well. But right now, let's take a trip back to 1999. These are your top five songs on this date 27 years ago. At number five, Shantae Moore, Shantae's Got a Man. Number four, 702, Where Are My Girls At? Number three, TLC, No Scrubs. Number two, the only man in the top five on this date in 99. Maxwell, Fortunate was your number two song. And the number one song on this date in 1999, Destiny Child, a.k.a. Beyonce and them. Bills, Bills, Bills was your number one song. There you go, your top five from 99.
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3: 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The most competitive basketball league on earth is on CBS this Sunday. Coach Steven Jackson and the DMV Trilogy face off against two-time MVP Michael Beasley and the defending champion Miami 305 in a must-win game for both teams. Then the battle for Texas as Greg Monroe, Coach Nancy Lieberman, and the Dallas Power take on Jonathan Simmons and the Houston Righands. 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

El Paso's old school, High 93.5, DMX, party up. Dola White hanging with you on this Friday evening. I've got requests on the way for Mystical and For Real, Shake It fans, but right now, let's crash out. 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

0: El Paso's old school, Hot 93.5, Mystical, Shake It Fast. Nola White hanging with you on this Friday evening. 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Right now, it's time to crash out. 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I told you I'd keep your name anonymous, but what you crashing out about, homie?
1: I'm in a group home right now. Been in the foster system since I was 9. I'm just now meeting my biological family this January, and my social worker, basically, he not trying to let me see them no more. Ain't nothing been going on. We just been talking on the phone. I'm pissed, man.
0: Yo, I completely understand why. You have every right to be pissed. And I want to say this, because I know you're not out of the system yet, but you sound like you could be getting old enough to where you'll be out on your own soon. And when you are, I want you to understand something. None of the things that have happened through your life have been your fault. You didn't ask for any of this, and we all have trauma when we were kids, regardless of how we grew up. And the best thing we can do is talk to people when we get old enough, talk to professionals about how to let some of those things go. 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Crash out with me.
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3: 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The most competitive basketball league on earth is on CBS this Sunday. Coach Steven Jackson and the DMV Trilogy face off against two-time MVP Michael Beasley and the defending champion Miami 305 in a must-win game for both teams. Then the battle for Texas as Greg Monroe, Coach Nancy Lieberman, and the Dallas Power take on Jonathan Simmons and the Houston Righands. 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
3: 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Yeah.

El Paso's old school, High 93.5. Nelly Dilemma. Dola White hanging with you on this Friday evening. I've got requests on the way for Ashanti Foolish. If you got a request, tap that red mic on your iHeartRadio app. Leave that request right there. I'll try to get it on there for you, all right? Right now, Ice Cube, you can do it.

0: 93.5 El Paso's old school. Shaggy, Bombastic, Dola White hanging with you on this Friday evening. Got requests on the way for Ursha, John, and Luda. Yeah, plus Dre and Snoop, still DRE coming up as well. But right now, we got to take it back to 1999. These were your top five songs on this date in 1999. At number five, Shantae Moore, Shantae's Got a Man. Number four, 702, Where My Girls At. Number three, TLC, No Scrubs. Number two, Maxwell, Fortunate. And the number one song on this date in 99, Destiny's Child was on top with Bills, Bills, Bills. There you go, your top five from 99.
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2: 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The most competitive basketball league on earth is on CBS this Sunday. Coach Steven Jackson and the DMV Trilogy face off against two-time MVP Michael Beasley and the defending champion Miami 305 in a must-win game for both teams. Then the battle for Texas as Greg Monroe, Coach Nancy Lieberman, and the Dallas Power take on Jonathan Simmons and the Houston Righands. 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
1: If you had one shot, one opportunity to seize everything you ever wanted in one moment, would you capture it?

0: Flavio Bezos old school. Who is this?
1: It's Rodney.
0: Rodney, are you ready to play random ass trivia for no damn reason, for absolutely nothing?
1: Yes, sir.
0: All right, here's how it works. I'm going to ask you a random ass trivia question. If you get the answer wrong, you win absolutely nothing. However, if you get the answer right, you also win absolutely nothing. Do you understand?
1: Yes, sir.
0: All right, Rodney, here's your question. What year did Pac release his classic album, All Eyes on Me?
1: In 1996.
0: 96 is correct. Congratulations, Rodney. You did it. You won.
1: Yes, sir.
0: You won absolutely nothing, but you got the answer right. You made your family proud. That's what matters most. Thank you so much for playing, homie.
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0: 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Also, don't forget, make plans September 18th and 19th. That is our iHeartRadio Music Festival returning to Las Vegas. And yes, Snoop's going to be there. He just announced his biopic that is coming out in 2027. And also, he is on our festival. So make sure you find your way there. AXS.com for tickets. T-Pain straight ahead. We'll get it to Aaliyah on the way.
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Again, I'm not tired of verses. I just don't think the game YG was, like, purposeful. I think we need to reserve verses for those who are, like, legends, classics. Like Boyz II Men. 3 Minutes Ago, Chamillionaire.

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1: Also, just a thought, why have we not had a certain city versuses, if that's the plural version, if that's your two-e's on air? I know, obviously, for the Bay Area. Well, this one we just did for LA, right? They did one for the Bay Area. That was too short in E40 a while back, some years ago. Where's the Houston one? We just played Chamillionaire. You know, they got Slim Thug, Mike Jones, all these people still there. We'll get into Too Close up next. I got Donnell Jones on the way.
2: Ice Cube's Big 3 season is heating up. The most competitive basketball league on earth is on CBS this Sunday. Coach Steven Jackson and the DMV Trilogy face off against two-time MVP Michael Beasley and the defending champion Miami 305 in a must-win game for both teams. Then the battle for Texas as Greg Monroe, Coach Nancy

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0: 93.5 El Paso's old school. Sasha with two E's on air. Thanks so much for tapping in with us. I want you to also remember that we are friends in real life. We're not just here. I'm not just a voice coming out of a box in your car. All right. I want you to go ahead and be real friends. Okay. Add me. A-S-H-L-E-E on air. Stay tuned. I got the next episode on the way of Mary J. After that.
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2: Ice Cube's Big 3 season is heating up. The most competitive basketball league on earth is on CBS this Sunday. Coach Steven Jackson and the DMV Trilogy face off against two-time MVP Michael Beasley and the defending champion Miami 305 in a must-win game for both teams. Then the battle for Texas as Greg Monroe, Coach Nancy Lieberman, and the Dallas Power take on Jonathan Simmons and the Houston Righands. The game played the way you love. 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

94.5. I will say this. I am a little sad because my family reunion was last week. That's why I was on vacation. 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Chris up next.

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0: El Paso's old school, Hot 93.5. $1,000 got your name on it. Just come right back here on Monday. We only do it weekdays, 9 a.m. to 5. Every hour, listen for those keywords into the bin for your shot at the bag. So that's your two E's on it. Thanks so much for tapping in with us. I want you to win. I can't win. No one legally related to me can win. So it might as well be you. We've been hanging out for a few hours. We technically cool. We homies. All right. So make sure you tune in Monday, 9 a.m. sharp, every hour. Into those keywords in. Stay tuned for Luda and BVD on the way.
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0: 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The Bag of Sack of Rack all coming back at you on Monday, 9 a.m. sharp. What you gonna do to $1,000?
1: Hey, if I won $1,000, I would love to put it somewhere where I can invest it. So
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0: $1,000. 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
1: Hello, man. 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
0: Pick up the telephone.
2: Hello.
1: Hello. It's Luther Lufe. Oh, I was calling about my grandfather, Johnny Otis. We're trying to just talk to some of his old friends about this party that we're trying to plan for him because he had been incarcerated for the last 20 years.
0: I really don't know him.
1: You remember the shootout that he had shot like 4 people, 2 dogs, stuff like that, and they had beat him in the street? It was all over the news. I was pretty young then.
0: I really don't know him. I can't recall it.
1: He was a tall gentleman. He kind of resembled Malcolm X, you know, light skin with kind of the red mustache, blonde hair,
0: yeah.
1: Green eyes, blue dimples, always dressed well. He was known for dressing nice because he was a stick-up guy. He really wanted to talk to you face to face, just to let you know that there's like no ill feelings towards you, and he'll let bygones be bygones behind the time that he, you know, went to jail for you. Were you robbing banks or anything with him?
0: My husband knows nothing about this, and he do not know anything about a stick-up man.
1: Why are you guys getting so upset when I'm just trying to invite you guys out to Johnny O's party?
0: We do not attend parties.
1: I understand that, ma'am. We got Dr. Dre on the turntables. I want you guys to sit down and have some Cisco and Night Train with us.
0: We do not party. We have very few friends.
1: Understandable. And Johnny Otis is a friend of yours
0: from
1: 20 years ago. And I'm thinking that probably did have something to do with his crime days.
0: You got the wrong. We have never did anything.
1: No. So
0: you got a clear record.
1: Right, because Johnny O went and did the time for him.
0: What is wrong with you?
1: If you guys could just come, have a couple drinks, smoke a little something,
0: just hang out
1: with us.
0: We don't drink, we don't smoke, okay. We don't go to bars.
1: We're not having it at a bar, ma'am. We're having it at Two Shorts backyard. Okay, so you guys can come down. I'm going to send the invitation out. I'm sorry that we got off on the wrong note, but we need to celebrate this man
0: really
1: coming home.
0: You've gone off your rock.
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1: And now that she's off the phone, I know that you a stick-up man with robbing a Piggly Wiggly and tying those people up in Roscoe.
2: I'll give you a call back.
1: All right, sticky fingers.
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5: 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Coach Steven Jackson and the DMV Trilogy face off against two-time MVP Michael Beasley and the defending champion Miami 305 in a must-win game for both teams. Then the battle for Texas as Greg Monroe, Coach Nancy Lieberman, and the Dallas Power take on Jonathan Simmons and the Houston Righands. 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
3: 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El Paso.

0: 93.5. And do continue to hang with us in the neighborhood. Luigi, what you got?
1: Man, we got to talk about this Las Vegas street performer. He's a freestyler. Yeah, he freestyles and does freestyles on the fly. But one dude tried to attack him. He fell, broke his knee, or ripped his knee apart.
0: Listen
1: basically.
0: To this, just real quick.
2: He ain't going to jail. He's going to an ambulance tonight. And the ambulance tonight. Homie
0: about
2: to hit the hospital. He destroys me. I'm the brother on the
0: motor. Oh, man. He did a whole freestyle with the dude laying next to him.
1: Yep.
0: Y'all continue to hang with us in the neighborhood. Big Boys Big neighborhood. 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
2: 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We regulate any stealing of his property. 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But you can't be any geek off the street. Gotta be handy with the steel if you know what I mean. Earn your keep.
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1: Big Boy Big Neighborhood.
0: Alrighty, Luigi is up in here. What up, Lou Dog?
2: Oh my gosh. This kind of deserves an idiot award, to be honest.
0: Yeah, man.
2: But we're going to Vegas right now. You know, when you go to Las Vegas, and if you have never been, Las Vegas is known for a lot of street performers.
0: Yeah.
2: You got a lot of people out there performing, a lot of things with, you know.
1: I'm sorry, I just know the story.
2: There's a lot of performers, and there's one guy who out there and he like freestyles.
0: Yeah.
2: And he does freestyles.
0: Have you ever seen his videos? Like, if you walk by and be like, you with the LA hat that's green.
2: Oh, yeah, yeah, yeah.
0: You'll walk by and he'll just
1: start freestyling.
2: Yeah. That's what he does. And I guess he did it to one gentleman who got offended. And while he was crossing the street, he decided to run at him.
0: Yeah.
2: And when he ran at him, he busted his knee open.
0: No. Yeah, man.
2: And now he's laying right next to this dude where he can't move.
0: Yeah.
2: They called the paramedics.
0: He's in pain.
2: He's in pain.
3: Terrible.
2: So what does this dude do?
0: He does what he do.
2: He does a freestyle.
4: He ain't going to jail. He's on an ambulance tonight. And the ambulance tonight, homie about to hit the hospital. He done tore his knee. I'm the brother on the microphone killing all the beats. Homie tried to punch me and fail. And tore his whole damn ACL. Shout out to my homies here. They gonna get you, bro. I'm the brother on the mic taking pictures, though.
0: And mind you, while he's rapping, the dude is literally in pain. Trying to move around and he's all busted up and everything, man, terrible. While he's literally rapping next to him.
4: That's a true story. Homie was tripping. I'm the brother on the microphone. Make him listen. He done tore his knee. Chit, chit, chit, chit. He tore his knee tonight. Shout out to the paramedics, and they about to help you out. Give him some morphine. You know he need it without a doubt. That means swole as hell. I'm the brother on the mic that never fail. He tried to run across the street and challenge me. And tore up his whole damn knee.
0: Hey, man.
3: No, he got a hit on him.
0: Everyone, my man is literally on the ground. He's like pushing back, and when he first tried to get up, you just knew like, oh, it was bad. Yeah, and dude just was standing next to him freestyling, bro. It was so bad, man.
2: Drinking water, like, all right, I failed.
0: You know what's crazy about that? His friends are like, hey, man, did you guys see Jeff? Like, what happened? Whatever his name is, man, Tony, bro, that's him on the stretch. Like,
3: did you get jumped? Or something.
0: Yeah, dude, somebody know that guy.
2: Yeah.
0: And that's somebody's son, brother, cousin, husband, whatever it is. And he looked like an idiot, man.
2: Straight up idiot. I had a homie who got in a fight through a Jack in the Box drive thru.
0: Uh-huh.
2: And he went out and he started like running after the car in front of him. When he ran, he twisted his ankle on the curb.
3: God,
2: and he broke his ankle.
0: Man, sometimes it's really worth it.
3: Yeah, just walk away.
0: Man, and just for the paramedics to come and pick you up, that's like $1,500.
2: All you had to do was tip the guy $5.
0: Yeah, man, and keep going. Y'all continue to hang with us in the neighborhood, big boys.

line up a check on the weekend? All good. 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

0: Castle's old school.
1: Big Boy Big Neighborhood. Boy.
0: All righty now. Hey, Sushi was saying that Ludacris did a free show.
2: Yeah, well, apparently they were doing like concerts for the, you know, for the people in Atlanta for, you know, for the FIFA festivities. They did a concert and then they did the showing where everybody can watch the games and stuff like that. But it's funny because it was a concert that was free for the people and Luda let them know that they were... He was doing a free concert.
3: Free.
4: This is a free concert. I go by the name of Ludacris. How y'all feel tonight? Give me something for the Fast and Furious fans today, ladies and gentlemen. Free concert. Everybody just let's go. Hey. Free concert. We're going to do whatever you put on. This is a free show. We got to go crazy. Free concert. Make some noise for the free concert. It went down in history as the free concert of a lifetime.
0: Amen. And y'all cut that up very well.
5: Yeah,
0: free concert. Amen. That sounds like the promoter or the sponsor was saying, make sure that you tell us. And Luda went overboard like, yes, all right, it's a free concert. Free concert.
2: That's funny you say that because I did a show that was a free show and he told me to tell them that this is a free show. Emphasize the free. And so it just reminded me of like, did he get the same promoter?
6: That makes no sense though because... Obviously, they know it's free because they're there for free.
5: Right.
6: Yeah. Why are you telling the people who are there?
2: I'm thinking it's like for next year or whenever they do it again, they're like, oh, this is free. And the word free just sounds great. I don't know. I mean, it's marketing.
5: I wonder if anyone got annoyed. Like, okay, we get it. Like, now I want to leave because you're over here bashing me for a free
0: concert.
5: I think
0: we gave you guys like the concentrated version of it too, though.
2: For sure.
0: I would say, man, like, how many times do you think you said free?
4: And this is a free concert. I go by the name of Ludacris. How y'all feel? Give me something for the Fast and Furious fans today, ladies and gentlemen. Free concert, everybody says, let's go. Ready? Free concert. We're going to do whatever you put on since it's a free show. We got to go crazy. Free concert, free concert. For the free concert. History is the free concert of a lifetime.
0: I didn't count, but damn it, there's
2: for real, man.
0: At least 10 free.
6: That's hilarious.
0: Yeah, man.
2: We should have got a giveaway. How many free did you hear? My God. Yeah. At least they know. It's a free
0: if you guys want to see Ludacris and you counted the freeze, hit us up.
2: But I bet he put on a hell of a show. For sure. They lucked out. Yeah, they lucked out for sure.
0: And you know what kind of concert it was, right?
2: What kind?
0: It was a free concert.
2: Oh!
0: Big boy.
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8: 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Then the battle for Texas as Greg Monroe, Coach Nancy Lieberman, and the Dallas Power take on Jonathan Simmons and the Houston Righands. 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

0: El Paso's old school hot 93.5. Big Boy's Neighborhood, Louis G is up in here. What up, Lou Dog?
1: For those who don't know, there is a producer from Inglewood, California.
2: Inglewood!
1: And his name is Dahi.
0: Yes, sir.
1: And Dahi has produced for a lot of artists. He's one of those where you're like, oh my gosh, he did all these songs. When you really go do a deep dive on what he's produced, he has a new album coming out August 28th. It's called Black Boy. Black Boy. I think there's a working title. I'm not sure if that's going to be correctly, but that's what I've seen right here. But he has a new snippet of a new song that's going to be on there called How to Pray, and it features Kendrick Lamar.
0: Is this in here?
1: Yep.

0: No pun intended. You're gonna be all right.
1: I love when producers come out with their own albums.
0: Yeah, man. Yeah,
1: and they get the help from the artists who they've also helped to blow up. Like this dude produced Money Trees, bro.
0: Oh my gosh, oh, man. Which man. Is a hell of a
1: yeah. Love that. I've been hustling all day, this away, that away, through canals and alleyways. Come on, just to say, Money Trees is the perfect.
0: That's when you do that callback. You know, I need
1: yeah,
0: that from you.
1: Yeah, he did Loyalty.
2: Loyalty. Man.

0: with Jay-Z. He's worked with so many damn people. Dahi's album, August 28th, man. I can't wait to hear this because, yes, he's from Englewood.
1: Okay. All righty now. Big Boy's Neighborhood.

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2: Yeah. Let's take them back.

0: How can I help you?
1: I'm trying to do a reservation for 40 people.
0: Okay.
1: I'm doing a listening party. I have a yes from Puff Diddy going to come down, Justin Timberland. My name is Luther Lufay, but my rap name is MC Do Dirty.
0: Okay.
1: Are you familiar with me? They play me on a radio station out here. I did a song called You Got Yours, I Got Mine. You ever heard that one?
0: I think so.
1: Yeah, that's me.
0: Okay.
1: I have a new album coming out. It's called Posi Gives.
0: Huh.
1: I'm giving you positive energy. And tell me, it is about time for me to rhyme, for me to shine like Clementine. Pass me the microphone, let me kick some lyrics. Let the crowd go to an hysterics.
0: Nice.
1: Yeah, and you know what, ma'am? There's so many negative energies that we have out there that it's up to me and you to do our part from the heart. Already did it, but you need to start. If you haven't started already, your name ain't Betty. That's the way it is. I'm not confetti. I'm a whole solid piece of paper. Back in the days, I caught the vapors, but now I'm good and now I'm bold and I'm easing on down that yellow brick road.
0: That is wicked.
1: Thank you. Now, for 40 people, what could I get on that menu? What would you suggest? Because your frijoles over there is the bomb. Because your beans are on the scene. That's the way it is. It's fat and lean at the same time. Make me salivate when you put those beans on my plate. I like that cheese that you put on top. That's the way it is, and I will not stop because I love your food, and I'm not rude. And if you know Do Dirty, I'm a real cool dude. Rah!
0: Yeah, you do rock.
1: Thank you, and I'm going to send you

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Starting Monday,

0: 93.5. Louis G up in here. Big Boy Neighborhood, Louis G. I don't want to say your friend's name, but I think I know who you're talking about.
1: Yeah, I got a homie who likes networking, but at some point it's a little too excessive, bro. Calm down for 1 second.
0: Does his name rhyme with Melix?
1: Oh, 1,000%
2: rhyme with Melix. Oh, wow. Right. Yeah. I'm like, yeah, I knew that.
0: I can see that.
1: Yes,
0: I can see that out of Melix. You know what I'm saying? Rhymes with Melix. Big Boy's Neighborhood.

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1: Big boy neighborhood.
0: Jesus Sepulveda's up in here. Jesus, hang loose. What you got?
2: Is the U.S. Passport losing its power?
0: Oh,
2: I mean, I came across this video and I don't know.

0: Man, that's our guy Chuck the Old Soul right there, man. Honor flow right there, bro.
1: That's what I'm talking about.
0: Get your passport. So what's going on with our U.S. passports, player?
1: Well, they're saying that it's losing its power, and I saw this video, and I don't know, man. I kind of agree.
0: Oh, no.
2: Your U.S. passport is not as powerful as it used to be. New ranking from the Henley Passport Index shows the U.S. passport dropped from number one in the world 20 years ago, and it's now number 10. So the ranking means there are now 36 other countries where their passports allow them to travel more freely. So what does that mean? Well, it means more countries are requiring U.S. passport holders to apply for visas in order to gain entry.
1: That's what we get. That president opened his mouth, and now we're stuck. Yeah, and everybody hates us. I don't know what's going on.
3: Stupid games win stupid prizes.
1: I like that one, Lou. But yeah, I mean, that sucks. I mean, there's certain places I wanted to go, and now I feel like, I don't know, I can't go. I go to Russia.
0: Can't do my tour over there.
1: I was going to hook up one of my cousins with a Russian wife, and I can't. Man.
0: Now you got to do a mail order, huh?
1: Yes, exactly.
0: Oh, my God. Mail order bride.
1: For sure, dude. I mean, it sucks. It's funny because, like, knowing that, now I'm, like, angry that I can't go anywhere I want. Like, I was going to, but I'm... You know,
0: yeah, I know what you're talking about.
1: Once you know you're stuck, you can't go do something.
0: Oh, man.
1: Yeah, so I can't go
0: to Istanbul?
1: Right.
0: Wow. Istanbul. Okay, well, there go my weekend plan.
1: Exactly. Yep. There's one place that I really wanted to go, but I'm like, I don't know if I'm able to go anymore.
0: Uh-oh. What would
1: that be? Like, I've been wanting to go to, like, Italy. I don't know if Italy's going to be cool with it.
0: Well, you got to just log on and see exactly what they need for you to enter.
1: Yeah, you know what I'm saying?
0: Like,
1: now I'm worried. Yes, that's what I'm saying. Yeah. Like, the friends. I don't know.
0: We're not treated the same around the world like we used to.
3: Not anymore, bro.
0: The high prestige and how, you know, now you get people that's like, oh man, you know, almost saying we feel for you.
1: Right.
0: You know,
1: yeah.
0: Yeah. But I know, I went to Brazil years ago, man, and their passport, what a visa was like for 10 years.
1: Wow.
0: Oh, wow. Yeah, man. So really? I was like, all right. You know, Brazil, and a lot of people are moving to Thailand.
1: Reverie
0: was just out there she stayed out there for a little bit. But yeah, they're just talking about how much you can spend and how their visas could last for like years.
1: Oh, wow.
0: Yeah, man.
1: So. Yeah, Thailand is one I want to check out for sure. I want to check out Thailand.
3: Of course
0: you know you do.
1: Oh, yeah.
0: Yeah, man.
1: Oh,
0: a lot of ladies. Boys out there.
1: Oh, boy. A lot of ladies and oh, boy.
0: Yeah. You'd be like, I don't mind.
1: I don't mind.
0: Stays in Thailand. Report this, please.
1: Yeah, what happens in Thailand stays in Thailand.
0: Right. Right, no, yeah. Social media stopped all that. Big boy
4: Friday.
5: But I understand why. See, it's burning me to hold on to this. I know this is something I gotta do, but that don't mean I want to. What I'm trying to say is that

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0: Big boy neighborhood, Luigi. What you got, my brethren?
1: All right, so I got a really good friend of mine, right? All long right. time. Known him since like junior high school. I don't want to say his name, but it does rhyme with, you know.
0: Meelix.
1: Meelix, yeah.
0: It does rhyme with Meelix. Right,
1: and right. a good guy. Like, this is a one dude where you can like
0: Meelix call flexing, we
1: yeah,
0: call
1: you, him. Yeah, Meelix flexing. You can call him at like 3 a.m. and be like, yo, bro, I'm stuck. Can you come pick me up? He'll be like, yeah, I'm on my way. I'll go get you. Like, he's that kind of guy, right?
0: Right.
1: Solid.
2: Wow,
1: stand-up
2: so this
1: dude,
2: is wrong what you're
1: very
2: doing.
1: Very honest guy. Wow. But there's sometimes when you take him in like certain in work events, you're just like, hey, just hold back a little bit on the conversation with other people, bro. Uh-huh. Just, you know, you're coming with me. You're kind of representing my friend. You're me. You know, sometimes he invites on an invite.
0: Oh,
1: you know what I mean? Like, we did a World Cup watch party, and then I told him, hey, you can make sure you only come alone because I only have a room for two, and I'm also bringing Wacko to do some filming. Mm-hmm. Next thing you know, he's like, hey, Louis, two girls are coming. Can you get me like two more wristbands?
2: Oh my god!
1: And I'm like, bro, I told you I can't.
2: Oh yes. My god!
1: So then that's the one thing, and then he goes talks to some other girls, and then some other girls start showing up. So, no, hey, do you think that security will let him in? I'm like, no, bro. I don't want to deal with this. We went to another work event where I was DJing, and this was like, it's called the Preservation Room. It's like a private members-only bar where a lot of people pay a lot of money yearly so right. they can go. Oh, and the sure. owner asked me to host for, like, the World Cup final. So when I'm there, Felix offered, like, hey, is it cool if I go? I said, all right, you know
2: oh,
1: what?
2: No.
1: Come through with me. You could help me out if I need anything. And this is one of those things where it's like, it's like people who go to these preservate, like these members only bars, don't want to get bothered.
0: That's why they come in and join these.
1: Yeah. So they can go by themselves, enjoy some drinks, and leave. So I already know. I'm like, please, Felix, whatever you do, bro, this isn't the place to network. Man, I went to the restroom, bro. Next thing you know, what I see, I walk by the bar and I see Felix with his phone already talking to some older gentleman, just showing pictures of his Impala car.
0: Oh,
1: and I'm sitting there like, no! Yes. It's already starting because I already know how it works. Hey, yeah, I work on cars. If you need anything, let me know. Blah, blah, blah. He's that guy, bro.
0: Hey, man, if he wasn't so, like, physically fit and healthy, I would tell you to fight him.
3: I'll tell you to fight him.
0: And you know you keep saying his name, Felix,
1: That guy, Meelix. Meelix flexes. But it's one of those things where it's very nice gestures, like, you know.
0: And he's a nice guy.
1: Yeah.
0: He's charismatic.
1: Yeah, like, you know? We went to Fluffy's party, right? And he saw that Ani wanted this thing, but him, you know, being that guy, like, I'll win it for you. Trust me. I'll win it for you, Ani. And he's
0: just
1: like,
0: had, like, carnival stuff.
1: Yeah, and he's, like, doing this dark game just to try to win
0: him. Win it?
1: Yes.
0: Hey, man, you would think, we went to Fluffy's thing, and it was like a carnival. And you know how you throw the rings on the bottle caps, man?
1: Yeah.
0: I probably went through 80 of those. You would think
4: so
0: they'd just
4: fun.
0: Give it to you.
1: Yeah.
0: You know, it got to a point, man, where like, I was just
1: on,
0: like, bro, I'm here with my kids. In front of my kids, man.
3: Yeah, he's taking it serious, like, keep trying.
0: No. And just kept giving me five more rings.
1: Yeah.
0: And Felix didn't win for Ani.
1: Oh, he did. He won for Ani. Of course he hustled the guy. He talked to the guy. Hey, man, if you need anything of this, trying to trade stuff just to win a toy. I'm like, bro, but that's him. Like, if you talk to him, he'll eventually tell you what he can hook you up with, who he knows, what he can do. But sometimes it just, you can't do it at these certain events where I'm like, bro, you're representing me. I don't want to be known and be like, yo, I talked to your friend Felix who knows he's a plumber, a mechanic, aka haircutter. He knows this, he knows that. And I'm just like, all right, bro,
4: read the room.
1: Yeah, just read the room. Have a good time.
0: Well, at least you can read the room. My homeboy Jose, he can't read. So it'd just be bad.
1: Like, it's so funny because every time I put something up, hey, does anybody know how I can get something? He'll be the first one to hit me up. Hey, I know somebody, Louis.
0: Hey, I know somebody, Louis. Let me tell you, and I know this is taking a while, but speaking of Jose.
1: Yeah.
0: All right. I remember, dude, we did this private event with Justin Bieber. And this is like baby Justin
1: Bieber.
0: I was working. Everybody loved Bieber. Remember that?
1: We were at the Hollywood.
0: And so, we're literally live in front of an audience, live on air, and I'm looking for Justin Bieber because we're trying to bring Justin Bieber to the stage. Justin Bieber, that kind
1: of
0: thing.
1: We're talking hundreds of people.
0: Justin's not coming to the stage. I walk over. Jose got Justin Bieber caught up with his daughter, trying to get her to sing "Baby" to him.
3: No,
0: seize an opportunity.
4: Stop.
0: You know, say it. I'm like, bro, really?
4: Oh,
0: you know what I'm saying? As you said, Mariana, read the room.
1: Read the room.
0: Y'all continue to hang with us in the neighborhood, big boys neighborhood.
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0: 93.5 El Paso's old school. Big Boy's Neighborhood. We were speaking on it, man. Jesus was talking about how there's this viral trend of people in offices talking about how they're going to Arby's. Like, that's somebody bringing in Arby's, and no one wants Arby's.
1: Nope. The hate is real.
0: Yeah, man. I don't
2: Arby's, we have the meat.
0: Yeah, man. And that's pushing them under there. You know what I mean? So anyway, push your team. So what's something people hate but you love? We're going to bring Monique into the neighborhood to see what's going down with Monique up in here. Monique, hello.
3: Hello.
0: Hello there, Monique. Monique, what city are you calling from?
3: From Pico Rivera.
0: All righty now, Monique from Pico. Monique, what's something people hate but you love?
3: I love mint chocolate chip ice cream. And I have a lot of haters that don't like it.
0: Yeah. Daughter likes mint chocolate chip ice cream. I can taste it, but I never go in and I order it. But you know what that is too, Monique? That's more ice cream for you.
1: Yep.
0: You know what I'm saying? Mm-hmm.
3: Yeah. Exactly. When I go to the ice cream shop with my husband, he gets his flavor, I get mine, and he calls me selfish because I'll share with his, but he can't have mine because he don't like it.
0: Exactly. Hey, man, soon as you said mint chocolate chip ice cream, even Quest was like, nah.
4: Nah, Monique, I'm with you.
1: I don't like that fresh.
5: That ain't it.
0: You don't like it?
5: Nah, and then even like the little like pieces of chocolate, they're like thin and like square. Nah, that ain't right.
0: Well, isn't that the mint?
1: No thanks.
4: I love it so much. I had mint chocolate
0: Arby's sandwiches.
4: No.
0: Okay.
4: Ice cream sandwiches.
0: Ice cream sandwich.
4: Monique got great taste.
0: All righty, let's bring Michelle into the neighborhood to see what's going down with Michelle up in here. Michelle, hello.
6: Hello.
0: Is everybody skydiving this morning? All right, now, Michelle, what's something people hate but you love?
6: Like pineapple on my pizza.
1: Oh, I love it. Here we go. What
0: really? I can eat pineapple on my pizza. Oh, yes, I can.
1: I love it.
0: You're sweet. Really? And you're not? What are you talking about, Jesus? Drop it like it's hot. Drop it like it's hot. Michelle, I'm with you. I can eat pineapple on a pizza,
7: but
0: man.
7: It has to be like Hawaiian pineapple, pizza. Like Canadian bacon, ham, and pineapple. I can't do pepperoni and pineapple.
0: Really?
7: No, it has to be.
0: And Louis a pizza guy.
7: Yeah, I'm a pizza guy.
4: Connoisseur.
0: But what about you, Michelle? Do you eat anchovies on your pizza?
6: Yes, I actually be getting that supreme pizza. I have to be getting like a whole pizza box for myself on family night because nobody else likes it.
0: I heard that.
7: And when I used to work at Pizza Hut and the orders used to come in for anchovies on pizza, had to that bust them out of the little can, put on gloves, throw it on there. Then while it went into the oven, that smell, they would smell the whole place up.
4: Nah, dog.
1: Intense taste.
0: All right. Well, we want to hear from you. What's something people hate but you love? Hit us up. Once again, thank you, Michelle. Thank you, Monique. Big Boy's Name.

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1: Yo, man.
2: Yo.
1: Open up, man.
2: Yo, what do you want, man?
1: My girl just caught me.
2: You made her catch you?
1: I don't know how I let this happen.
2: With who?
1: The girl next door, you know? I don't know what to do.
2: Say it wasn't you.

0: Hello, man. Speak to please.
1: Pick up the telephone.
2: Hello?
0: Hello. It's Luther Lufe. Oh, I was calling about my grandfather, Johnny Otis. We're trying to just talk to some of his old friends about this party that we're trying to plan for him because he had been incarcerated for the last 20 years.
2: I really don't know him.
0: You remember the shootout and he had shot like four people, two dogs, stuff like that, and they had beat him in the street. It was all over the news. I was pretty young then.
2: I really don't know him. I can't recall it.
0: He was a tall gentleman. He kind of resembled Malcolm X, you know, light skin with kind of the red mustache, blonde hair,
2: yeah.
0: Green eyes, blue dimples, always dressed well. He was known for dressing nice because he was a stick-up guy. He really wanted to talk to you face to face, just to let you know that there's like no ill feelings towards you, and he'll let bygones be bygones behind the time that he, you know, went to jail for you. Were you robbing banks or anything with him?
1: My husband knows nothing about this, and he do not know anything about a stick-up man.
0: Why are you guys getting so upset when I'm just trying to invite you guys out to Johnny O's party?
1: We do not attend parties.
0: I understand that, ma'am. We got Dr. Dre on the turntables. I want you guys to sit down and have some Cisco and Night Train with us.
1: We do not party. We have very few friends.
0: Understandable. And Johnny Otis is a friend of yours
1: from
0: 20 years ago. And I'm thinking that probably did have something to do with his crime days.
1: You got the wrong. We have never did anything.
0: No. So you
1: got a clear record.
0: Right, because Johnny O went and did the time for him.
1: What is wrong with you?
0: If you guys could just come, have a couple drinks, smoke a little something,
1: just hang out
0: with us.
1: We don't drink, we don't smoke, okay. We don't go to bars.
0: We're not having it at a bar, ma'am. We're having it at two.

0: You need that paper? Got you.
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0: El Paso's old school Hot 93.5. And do continue to hang with us in the neighborhood, man. Mr. X to the Z. There's another legendary story behind Exhibit.
1: Yeah, his cat is actually going, becoming famous on social media.
0: Yeah, man. Thundercat. Wow. I got a show with Exhibit this weekend.
1: Yeah.
0: I hope we bring Thundercat.
2: Bring it up. Yeah, man.
0: Bring out Thundercat.
1: They're realizing that this cat has been the same cat since Pimp My Ride.
0: Yeah, that's decades.
1: Over 20 years ago.
0: Do continue to hang with us in the neighborhood, Big Boy's neighborhood.

0: Assholes Old School, Big Boy Big Neighborhood, boy. Louis G in the Neighborhood, Louis G, Mr. X to the Z exhibit. What we got?
1: I love it, Doug. If you follow him on social, if you follow him on social media, you're gonna start seeing his cat a lot more because his cat's like becoming this like overnight sensation, Doug. Oh, man. And his name is Thundercat, and a lot of people are realizing that this cat that he has now, it's a little older. He's had it ever since like the Pimp My Ride,
0: days.
1: So this cat is over 20 years old, Doug. Wow. And they're like, how the hell do you have a cat that's over 20 years old and still looks like a brat
0: smelling all that bug?
1: Yeah. Whatever it is, right? But it's starting to become this phenomenon, bro, where they're actually putting like Thundercat in like movie posters. Oh, he created his own Instagram.
0: Look at that now. That's like, exhibiting Thundercat.
1: They're doing
0: man.
1: Paintings of him. They're sending a merch with Thundercat on it just for him. This is him finally replying to everybody.
2: All right, so everybody's going crazy over my cat. I had no idea you guys like cats that much, but Thundercat has been in my life for a long time. She's seen it all. And everybody's asking how I kept her alive for, you know, this long. Well, first of all, I love my cat. I take care of her and I look out. So she's an older cat. But here's the thing. People have loved my cat as much as I have for a long time. Mm-hmm. So people send me all the time associated with my cat. The fact that this is going crazy is beyond me. But this is the kind of shit I get. I got like sweaters with my cat's face all over it.
3: Wow.
2: And yes, I've worn this before, but it gets better. People make paintings of my cat. Yes. They make paintings of this.
3: That love is real.
2: People love Thundercat. I love Thundercat. I'm glad you guys like her as much as I do.
0: Hey, man, so that means I'm wondering if I had to meet Thundercat.
1: You had to, for sure, bro.
0: And I'm looking at, like, old, like, exhibit interviews, and Thundercat is there.
1: Yeah, 1,000%, bro.
0: Oh, man.
1: So, yeah, if you guys want to follow Exhibit's cat, he's under Thunder. She's under Thunder X Cat on Instagram, and I guarantee you, this is just going to get bigger and bigger. More followers. She's at like 30-something thousand followers
0: right
1: now.
3: Wow.
1: But, dog, this is one of those things where, like,
3: and Thundercat's coming from what? Because it sounds so familiar. Like, the name.
1: Yeah, there's a cartoon called the Thundercat.
3: Yeah,
1: but just the fact that this cat has been living for so many years.
3: That is
1: they're
3: crazy.
1: Asking, like, what are you feeding her? And at one point, he does a video where he breaks down what he feeds her. Yeah, she gets, like, IVs because there's something wrong with her kidney, so she gets fluids every week. So she's, like, she's there, bro.
0: Shout out to Thundercat.
3: For real, Thundercat.
0: You know what I'm saying? Plus that, you know, must be eating on that Popeye's chicken.
3: Oh, yeah.
0: Popeye's
4: chicken is awesome.
0: Hey, man, the reason why I play that, that's me and X's thing right there.
1: Oh, really?
3: Oh, really?
0: Yeah. He'll just leave me a text, be like, Popeye's chicken is effing awesome. All righty, well, shout out to Mr. X to the Z, man. I love that dude, man. Shout out Thundercat. Y'all continue to hang with us.

0: 93.5. Big Boy's Neighborhood. All righty now. Jesus Sepulveda's up in here, man. And
1: LeBron James.
0: There could be an update on LeBron James. Talk to us, Jesus.
2: Someone definitely got fired, dude, because people are speculating where they think LeBron is going to go next because of a leak that happened.
3: So the Miami Heat says they accidentally happened, but posted a leak scheduled to stream, and it was titled, quote, LeBron James Introductory Press Conference. The link was posted on the Miami Heat's YouTube channel with a scheduled date of July 27th of this year. Well, since then, the link was taken down, and the Heat spokesperson says it was a mistake. It was an accident. But fans are already using it as a sign that the Hall of Famer is heading back to South Florida. We'll keep our fingers crossed. Could it have just been, you know, simply planning for if it happens? Right. They had it set up, but who knows?
4: People plan. Organizations plan, right? It's important to have a plan.
3: Hey. He knows South Florida, so we'd welcome him back with open arms.
0: Why would you even have that put together as a plan, though?
2: Exactly. Yeah,
0: that doesn't make no sense.
2: And then, I mean, if he goes to the Heat, that's dope. But, I mean, Chuck pointed out something really, really dope, too.
0: Chuck, you know everything, huh?
5: I saw this online. I want to double check the posting was still up here. If you go to the Miami Heat's LinkedIn page, there is a new job opening that was reposted 35 minutes ago. Director of YouTube Strategy.
0: Oh, no.
2: Someone got fired.
0: You had one job. Are you serious, Chuck?
5: Somebody should have put the video on unlisted or something, man. But,
0: Man, if that's the case, man, that's a hell of a coinky dink right there.
2: Yeah, for real. It's 100%.
0: Yeah, I can see LeBron going back to Miami, man.
2: Yeah,
0: you know? Like, if not, where? I know everybody was saying, oh, he probably may go to Golden State.
6: I also heard that Adam Silver, the NBA commissioner, is not really, like, setting the schedule
5: that's
6: yet.
5: True.
6: Just until, like, he decides where he's going to go.
0: Oh, really?
6: I also heard that LeBron's, like, kind of asking for one of his buddies to come with them.
2: Uh-oh.
6: Whether it's, like, Kyrie or somebody else to come play with them before he makes a decision too. So
0: he did that. I mean, he stayed around for Bronny as well.
6: Yeah, I think that's it, bro. I think he's waiting for one of his boys to just like yo come
0: to join him
6: and let's go together.
2: Let's get a championship.
6: Of course,
0: hell, I gotta be here, man. I would have went over there and played with him.
2: But you know, right.
0: I gotta be here, man.
2: Yeah.
0: I gotta be here. Man. What do you think the Lakers gonna look like next year? Next season.
6: Very white.
5: Still trying to figure it out.
0: Yeah, man.
2: Very white. Yeah, he speaks some Spanish, though. Yeah.
0: Hey, brother.
2: He knows a little bit of Spanish.
0: Pass me the ball, bro.
2: Man, like that's a foul, dude.
0: He's going to look like a volleyball team.
5: Yeah. 6'7" elite.
2: A lot of promos by the beach and stuff.
0: We are the Lakers, man. Yeah.
2: So, Cal, bro.
0: Come on out and see us tonight. It's Green Pea Soup Night.
2: Green
0: bean casserole night. If we go score over 100 points, everyone gets a ticket for green bean casserole.
2: All right. Tacos if you miss two free throws.
5: Yeah. Oh, who's tacos?
0: Yeah. All right. Hey. Come on. I was about to say that sandals and Uggs night. Come out, bro.
2: Come on out. Sandals and Uggs.
0: All righty, man. There it is right there. That was low key racist.
2: Yeah, man.
0: All righty now. Y'all continue to hang with us in the neighborhood. Big Boy's Neighborhood.
7: Ice Cube's Big 3 season is heating up. The most competitive basketball league on earth is on CBS this Sunday. Coach Steven Jackson and the DMV Trilogy face off against two-time MVP Michael Beasley and the defending champion Miami 305 in a must-win game for both teams. Then the battle for Texas as Greg Monroe, Coach Nancy Lieberman, and the Dallas Power take on Jonathan Simmons and the Houston Righands. 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

0: 3.5 El Paso's old school. Big Boy Neighborhood. Luigi, speak on it, my brother. We witnessed it.
1: Oh, my gosh. Shout out to Fuerza Regida, bro, for being the first regional Mexican group to headline and sell out Dodgers Stadium.
0: And that, they did.
1: Oh, my gosh.
0: They did that, man.
1: I'm so glad I got to experience it. Just walking in and so many people. And they must have broke a record for how many women were wearing little black dresses, too.
0: Yeah, man. Oh, it was a beautiful crowd, too.
1: They were looking
0: and you
1: beautiful.
0: Saw them from 8 to 80. Yeah, the crowd of beauty showed up, man. It looked so clean in there.
1: Yes.
0: And the weather was right. The stage was right. Yeah. The lighting was right. I thought they sound amazing. I thought J.O.P.'s vocals was like an instrument itself, man. It was such a beautiful night, bro.
1: Yeah, I know. Obviously, this is a stadium tour. And what they're doing, you know, some stadiums are enclosed, but I don't know what it is about being outside.
0: Yeah, man.
1: And at night and just watching people all the way from the bottom to the top, every single seat filled.
0: The lights that they had, dog. And the seats and everything.
1: And I'm glad they did do that catwalk where JLP was managed to go to the middle of the kind of the stadium, you know what I mean, for other people to get a good view of them. A bunch of videos you're going to see on social media, but they killed it, bro. They sounded amazing live. You can hear the crowd singing along with them at every single song.

0: side. Hey, man, and I'm telling you, they could have did standing room only. The only thing is you wanted to sit down if you were tired.
1: Yeah.
0: But no one sat down. You had an option to. Everyone was on their feet, man.
1: Yeah. The one thing I did notice while I was just walking around the stadium back and forth.
0: How short you are?
1: No. Oh, no, okay, that too, Doug. I was like, damn, bro.
0: Yeah, man.
1: But how many people were just hugging each other?
0: Yeah.
1: You know, the homies just next to each other, talk hands in hand, just talking, you know what I mean?
2: Yeah.
1: Offering me beers, you know, couples together. Oh, my God,
0: yeah,
1: we're
0: you
1: here.
0: Said a lot of beers got drank over the weekend. Yeah. You did your part.
1: Bad weekend to be
0: you,
1: a cool
0: you added
1: beer.
0: To that million beer club that you in, huh?
1: Hell yeah, dog.
0: Count me in.
1: But I do think, man, if anybody out there gets a chance to see these guys at any stadium tour in the future, you got to peep them out.
0: But this one, L.A., Dodger Stadium, that one was it.
2: That's the one. Yeah,
0: that would that one was
1: just
0: it,
1: just something
0: man.
1: About him just being like, Los Angeles. They did it right too with giving people wristbands that lit up, so the whole stadium lit
0: that's
1: up.
0: What I'm seeing the lights out there.
1: Yeah, it looked really
0: I thought YG and OGZ coming out, man, with just such a great blend.
1: I thought
2: all the guests that he had, and like just imagine like performing live, like the instruments, all that. It all sounded so good.
0: Yeah, they were tight, man. They were tight. It was a beautiful crowd.
1: Congrats.
0: It was a great night. I don't know what it looked like across the country for them, mm-hmm. but for them to do that at Dodger Stadium, that's got to be something different. It means something else.
1: Yes.
0: It's got to be very special, man. You got to be on like cloud 9,000 for that.
2: Yep.
0: So congratulations to you, fellas. Do continue to hang out with us in the neighborhood, man. Big Boys Neighborhood.

0: How can I help you?
1: I'm trying to do a reservation for 40 people.
0: Okay.
1: I'm doing a listening party. I have a yes from Puff Diddy going to come down, Justin Timberland. My name is Luther Lufay, but my rap name is MC Do Dirty.
0: Okay.
1: Are you familiar with me? They play me on a radio station out here. I did a song called You Got Yours, I Got Mine. You ever heard that one?
0: I think so.
1: Yeah, that's
0: well,
1: me.
0: Okay.
1: I have a new album coming out. It's called Posi Gives.
0: Huh.
1: I'm giving you positive energy. And
0: well, it's about time.
1: Yes, tell me it is about time for me to rhyme, for me to shine like Clementine. Pass me the microphone, let me kick some lyrics. Let the crowd go to a hysterics.
0: Nice.
1: Yeah, and you know what, ma'am? There's so many negative energies that we have out there that it's up to me and you to do our part from the heart. I already did it, but you need to start. If you haven't started already, your name ain't Betty. That's the way it is. I'm not confetti. I'm a whole solid piece of paper. Back in the days, I caught the vapors, but now I'm good and now I'm bold and I'm easing on down that yellow brick road.
0: That is wicked.
1: Thank you. Now, for 40 people, what could I get on that menu? What would you suggest? Because your frijoles over there is the bomb. Because your beans are on the scene. That's the way it is. It's fat and lean at the same time. Make me salivate when you put those beans on my plate. I like that cheese that you put on top. That's the way it is, and I will not stop because I love your food, and I'm not rude. And if you know Do Dirty, I'm a real cool dude.
0: Rah! Yeah, you do rock.
1: Thank you, and I'm going to send you a demo that I have with Shakara.
0: Okay, nice.
1: All righty. Before you get off the phone, let me hear you say ho. Let me hear you say ho.
0: Ho.
1: Rah!
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0: El Paso's old school.
1: And do continue to hang with us in the neighborhood. Jesus Sepulveda. Yep. Arby's, man.
2: The world is talking. There's a trend going around, and everybody's saying that Arby's is trash, dude.
1: Yeah, I've seen it, bro.
2: Yeah, it's a cool thing.
1: I wanted to do it in the neighborhood, too.
2: Oh, we should have done it.
1: Arby's is coming
2: do.
1: Just to get reactions. But y'all continue to hang with us in the neighborhood. Jesus Sepulveda got that. Big Boys Big Neighborhood.

0: El Paso's old school Hot 93.5. Big Boys Neighborhood, we're speaking on it in the neighborhood, man. All righty, now what's something people hate but you love? We're going to bring Danielle into the neighborhood to see what's going down with Danielle. What the hell up in here? Danielle, hello.
1: Hello.
0: Hello there, Danielle. What's something people hate but you love, Danielle?
1: Something that people hate that I love is I like eating the meat around the eyeball on a fried fish. Oh, like you, Caribbean style fried fish.
0: Yeah,
1: and
0: you
1: so
0: get.
1: This is my 11-year-old.
0: You get the whole fish.
2: Yes.
0: Hell yeah.
2: I like that too.
0: Hey, man.
2: Yeah, I like that.
0: I know one of my guys that popped the eyeball too.
2: Yeah. Oh, yeah.
0: Yeah. Yeah.
2: I do that
0: but yeah, if you bring me a whole fried fish or a whole grilled fish or whatever, I eat everything on it. The head, everything,
2: gross.
0: Man.
2: I ain't mad at that one. Yeah.
0: Yeah,
1: I'm
0: yeah man. like what kind of spots are we talking about? Like Caribbean, like Jamaican food? Like. Rice
1: yeah, like if they have some escafish fish or something. But, you know, the Caribbean people that don't eat the eye be the worst ones because they give you these kind of looks. It's like, dang. Like, you know people who do this.
2: Right. All right.
0: So, yeah, man. Food, man. Hey, man, Louie's over here like, oh.
2: Nah, Lou, you're tripping.
3: Like,
2: good.
3: The meat around it is
2: yeah,
3: good.
2: Yeah, it's got that extra flavor to it, dude.
0: Right. Like, mm-hmm. Well, you didn't weigh 500 pounds either, Lou.
2: Yeah, yeah.
0: You know what I'm saying?
3: I can eat some fish, though, but damn, the eyes like that? Nah. Mm-hmm.
0: Hey, man, you ever went fishing and caught a fish, and then they fillet it for you, and then you're like, man, y'all throwing away a lot of fish.
2: Yeah.
3: I did that on a fishing trip one time. I was like, how did I get that much pounds of fish, and then now I just have like three little pounds of fillet?
0: Another thing that people hate but I love, like even on like legs and wings, I like that cartilage. Or even on the leg, that little fat piece that got the cartilage hit under it.
2: I'm with you.
0: I love that, man.
2: That's my favorite part.
0: Yeah. This is my favorite part. Yeah. Let's bring Jerome into the neighborhood. See what's going down with Jerome. Jerome, hello.
4: Hello.
0: Hello there, Jerome. Jerome, what's something people hate but you love?
4: All right, man. Black jelly beans and black licorice.
0: Same, bro.
2: No.
0: Same, Jerome.
3: You like black licorice, bro?
0: Hey, man, I'm telling you, bro.
2: No.
0: Hey, Chuck. Uh-uh. Chuck, if you didn't get up and start to walk away, I would have thought it was a black thing there.
2: Right. For real?
0: Hell. Hey, man, I eat black licorice and I do black jelly beans.
2: It tastes like toothpaste.
0: That's really, though?
2: I think
0: I'm surprised you know what toothpaste tastes like.
2: You know? Hey, you know, you got me insecure. I'm like,
0: hey, Jerome, I'm with you, bro. I'm with you. You know them little black licorice bites?
2: Really?
0: No. I get those.
2: No.
0: I purposely grab the black jelly beans. Jerome, I am with you, bro.
2: That's gross.
0: Man, is it just me and Jerome?
2: Yes. I guess so. You and Jerome.
0: Question, is it just me and Jerome?
5: Yeah, dog. Do you like hot tamales, too?
0: Yeah.
2: Oh, no.
0: See, you don't do the hot tamales either?
2: Hot tamales.
0: Hot tamales is probably a black thing, too.
2: Mike Nikes?
0: See what now?
4: Mike Nikes? Go ahead. It's Salalito plums. They used to tell me, why are you eating them salty rocks?
0: Oh, man.
2: Yeah. Salty rocks?
0: Yeah, same. Damn, same. I'll eat those, too, bro.
2: I'm down for Salitos. Yeah.
0: Oh, man. I'm with you on that black licorice, bro.
2: Oh, my God.
0: Believe that. Yeah. I'll purpose. That's I just had crazy. Some not too long ago.
2: No way. That's
0: wild. Damn, man. All righty. I didn't know that we were all going to be judged so hard.
2: I know, right?
0: So harsh. You guys came with something, too. You know what I'm saying? Y'all doing me, we're doing him worse than that. Anchovies. All right. Dude, Jesus Christ.
2: Oh,
0: all right now.
3: The anchovies over there.
0: Yeah, well, you smell like it.
2: Oh.
0: What's something people hate but you love? Hit us up, Big Boys Neighborhood.

0: So lead up to him, like, hey, we're putting you in, Justin, get in there. Like, I thought that was like really, really cool. Yeah, I thought that was dope. Yeah. Really, really dope. Fun fact. So since Spain ended up winning the whole tournament, guess how much money they're taking home as a team, as a collective? Anybody want to guess?
1: Nah.
2: No.
0: $50 million, bro.
1: Really?
0: Wow. $50 million. That's what the champions took. Argentina ends up taking $33 million. Third place, which was England, $29 million. And then fourth place, France, $27
1: million. Yeah, I was looking at the breakdown of how, like, each team, how it goes on. Yeah. And how much you win, so on and so forth. So, yeah, but you got to think, man, they made billions of dollars.
0: Oh, yeah, dog. Just to get in for the World Cup was $10,000. The very last seat at the very, very top. $10,000 to get into that New Jersey Gillette Stadium to watch the World Cup.
1: Hey, do we need to come with something of our own? You know how like, it's all after like dishes or stuff?
3: Oh, yeah.
1: Like if you got World Cup, you got Super Bowl, we should do like a something plate or a fork festival or something. Like,
3: the neighborhood plate?
1: The neighborhood plate.
0: Or fest, the bowl.
1: Man. So we'll see.
3: And it could be food?
1: Well, I mean, if we got like Super Bowl, World Cup, we just go through the pantry of like dishes. Like a fork.
0: Super basso.
1: Let's not brainstorm on air because somebody's going to end up taking it.
2: Don't force it, Lou. Don't force it.
1: Yeah, man.
3: You're reaching.
1: Big boy neighborhood.
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5: 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Then the battle for Texas as Greg Monroe, Coach Nancy Lieberman, and the Dallas Power take on Jonathan Simmons and the Houston Righands. 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

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Coming up in just minutes, got some Nelly with that country grammar headed your way. And you know what? This song right here is going to make me go back and check out the big tribute to your girl, Lauryn Hill. Oh, man, from the BET Awards. Come on now. It's Ready or Not. Ready or Not.

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0: nowadays, everybody wanna talk like they got something to say, but nothing comes out when they move their lips, just a bunch of gibberish. If them back like they forgot about Dre.
1: 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Hey, it's me, Cappuccino, throwing in all of your favorites. In fact, you feel like singing. Do you know the words to these songs, though? Oh, my gosh, you should, right? All your favorite throwbacks. But I tell you what, let me help you out. If you don't know the words to some of your favorites, you can actually look up the lyrics. Yeah, you can get that when you download the free iHeartRadio app. Have you done that? And have you checked this out? Have you learned the lyrics to your songs? 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Plus, check out podcasts. You can even talk back to us right now when you hit that talk back mic, all right? And let me see. What else you can do? You can also set us as your number one preset. 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It's a lot going on that app. So you're going to need a little time to, you know, skim through it and see how it works. It's all good. 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TLC and No Scrubs coming up. Plus, we got Jaquan, everybody out here getting tipsy. I'm going to even slide in some Key Sweat for you, too, with that nobody. 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
1: Hey, I hope you guys are having a great Saturday thus far. I'm Cappuccino. And look, stick around. We got Eminem, Lose Yourself, Headed Your Way, Calling Me Bad. Ooh, I know you remember that one. I used to get in trouble trying to sing that one. I Want to Sex You Up. Plus, we got Busta Rhymes and Mariah Carey, Headed Your Way, in just a minute. And also, don't forget that the big iHeart Radio Music Festival, it's going down, presented by Capital One out in Vegas, T-Mobile Arena. 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Cardi B's gonna be hitting that stage, Snoop Dogg's gonna be hitting that stage, and many others, so make sure you get your tickets so you can be there out in Vegas for this year's iHeart Radio Music Festival, presented by Capital One.
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0: 93.5, El Paso's old school. Are you going to be tuned in on Monday? Because I'm going to tell you why you should be listening right here with all your favorite throwbacks. Got Neo on the regulate way, but right now it's Regulate.
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El Paso's old school, Hot 93.5. Coming up, we got Janet Jackson slowing that thing down with Anytime, Anyplace. But remember when these two beefed back early in the 2000s? Yeah. But now they're good. You hate it or love it.

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93.5, El Paso's old school. 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And there's a big sweepstakes that I know y'all want to be a part of. 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
1: Hey, it's me, Cappuccino, holding it down. And you know what? I don't know what's going on, but I feel like my seasonal allergies are back. I say that because I have spring allergies, you know, when everything is in bloom. But lately, it's making me question what's going on with our world these days, y'all. Just around here sneezing it off, man. Hey, take your meds. Stay safe, all right? I got Nelly and Kelly rolling headed your way with Dilemma. Plus, we got that next episode coming at you guys. And you know what? I love the way you lie. Just don't lie to me on certain days out the week. I'm just saying. And you know what? Remember when Crisscross made you jump with the clothes backwards? Please tell me I'm not the only one and my friends who tried it, you know, wearing our clothes backwards. We're not the only ones. You did it too. Got all your favorite throwbacks coming up in minutes.
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1: What's up, Brian G? Rolling with you on a Saturday. Throwbacks on the way. Got Mariah Carey. We belong together in about 4 minutes. There is a list that got posted on social media of the hottest celebrities right now. Top of the list, Zendaya. Sydney Sweeney's on that list. Sabrina Carpenter. Who is a celebrity that everybody thinks is hot, but for you, Shazam, they don't do